fly to the top. I've been out of shape, taking out the box. I'm an astronaut. I blasted off the planet, rock that caused catastrophe, and it matters more because I had it. Now I had a thought about wreaking havoc on an opposition. Kind of shocking, they want a static with precision. I'm automatic quarterback. I ain't talking second packet. Pack it up.

0: Sommerens soundtrack. Nova Sonic Summer Mix.
1: If you had one shot, one opportunity to seize everything you ever wanted, one moment, would you capture it?